0: We can make the doze. We listen to the doze in the studio.
1: But I see violins. It's very powerful.

0: 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They play violin.
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2: The beginning.
0: Oh yeah.
2: And pa. Yeah.
0: Oh no, and then there. You see, I had the guitar. Yeah, and then there. That's all
2: right. Is it too long? How much?
0: 1, 2, 3, 4, 5, 6.
2: Six.
0: And then there.
2: 6, 4, 6. 7, 8, 9, 10.
0: Okay. What? Here they come, man. Right, how is it down? Here we come, man. 2 bars and 1, 2, 1, 2, 3, 4.

I sent you to suicide, lover. I wasn't worth the pain. Without me, you decided, lover, on the fight.

0: becomes a hero. And when I am fighting, I go
1: bam
0: and
1: off
0: and have a ball. So
1: wham
0: and
1: flam
0: and
1: zonk
0: and
1: zap
0: and also
1: shabba.

0: initials. B initials, B initials, B, B. Yes. That is the initials.
1: Initials, but it's better like this. No. It's me.
0: It's you.
1: Not sing. Just
0: parler. Yep. We can make the girls. We listen to the girls in the studio. Yeah.
1: But I think violins. It's very.

0: Yeah, they play violin.
1: This harmony is just.
2: Beginning?
3: Oh, yeah.
2: Yeah.
0: Oh, no, no, and then there. You see, I had an entire. And then there. Right. Is it too long?
2: Intergens. How much?
0: 1, 2, 3, 4, 5, 6.
2: Six.
0: And then there.
2: 6, 4, 6. 7, 8, 9, 10. Okay.
0: What? Here they come, man. Right, how is it then? Here we come, man. 2 bars and 1, 2, 1, 2, 3, 4.

0: One, two, sound check. Three. It's okay.
1: Bienvenue sur www.gainsbarradio.com.